They well and truly own that track now. Robert Plant and Alison Krauss from Raise the Roof and their take on The Price of Love. So you ready to cut loose those shackles? Let's step through that mystical portal and kind of hang in the foothills of calm and just enjoy a couple of hours of music from the, well, quite an end of the music spectrum. You ready for that? I certainly am. Welcome to the Mellow Show.

I'm a big fan, a big, big fan of that guy, but I think you knew that. I think you knew that if you're a regular to Mellow. Yeah, he's a modern-day poet, the brilliant Paul Simon from There Goes Rhyming Simon and Something So Right, and from Go For Your Guns, The Voyage to Atlantis from the Isley Brothers. You chilled yet? You kind of feeling a little bit de-stressed? That's the idea of this oasis of calm that you and I kind of meet up in every week. We just enjoy a couple of hours of chilled vibes. And it's good to kind of cut out all that noise pollution, defrag the brain, cleanse the mind, and hopefully it helps to do that. Let's do something now from the Barkman Turner Overdrive from their 73 self-titled debut studio album. I give you this one. It's Blue Collar, the Barkman Turner Overdrive.

Recorded at the RCA Studios in Toronto. It's the Bachman Turner Overdrive from their self-titled album and Blue Collar. Now, this track is a joy. It's sheer bliss.

There's a real secure vibe to that track. You just feel safe when you listen to that. I do anyway. It just has that kind of effect on me. You feel like you've been well and truly wrapped up in a blanket of love. It's a track from Warm and Tender Soul from 66. It was, of course, Percy Sledge, Warm and Tender Love. Robin Trower in the middle of the set, Wish You Were Mine from What Lies Beneath, and Steve Hackett from Wolf Flight and Loving Sea. This is The Mellow Show with your host, Gary. That's me. And next we're going to check out a track from Peter Gabriel's Us album from 92.

This track's truly sublime from Anita Baker, Body and Soul. So was that one. Peter Gabriel from the 92 Us album. And Blood of Eden with Sinead O'Connor on backing vocals there.

She really does deserve more fame and acclaim than she's had. I mean, you think of Judy Took, you probably instantly think of Stay With Me Till Dawn, but she's done so much more than that, so much more, and there's a fine example. It's the title track to her Wonderland album, and it was the last album she did before she left a record label and then set up her own record label, Judy Took. We had Rare Earth from their 1973 album Ecology and Born to Wander. Norman Whitfield was one of the co-producers on that album. You should know who Norman Whitfield was. He co-founded the Motown sound with Berry Gordy. Of course he did. And Anita Baker from Rhythm of Love, Body and Soul. This is The Mellow Show. I'm Gary. By the way, if you haven't stopped by and checked out The Mellow Show Facebook page, then I cordially invite you to do so right now. You don't have to. It's up to you. Only saying. There's some nice pictures on there, nice photographs and bits and bobs, and it tells you, if you scroll right the way down and just look, it tells you where this programme plays out around this crazy planet. Right, let's do something now from Genesis. This is Ripples, the album A Trick of the Tail.

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2: 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This is The Mellow Show with Gary Zeeb.

You should really check that guy out. Chris Whitley, the album Living With The Law, and Look What Love Has Done. Yeah, check that guy out. And Elton, the track Little Genie, the album 21 at 33. Let's roll now with ELO. Let's do this one.

You kind of get lost in the vibe, the soundscape of that one, don't you? It's ELO from Face the Music and One Summer Dream. It's the Mellow Show. Gonna roll next with something from Van Morrison from the Astral Weeks album, which is the second studio album that he released. It was recorded at Century Sound Studios in New York during September and October 68, and it was released in the November of the same year by Warner Brothers Records. The album's music really blends, I suppose you could say, blues, folk, jazz, and classical styles. It signalled a radical departure from the sound of Morrison's previous pop hits, such as Brown Eyed Girl in 67. And the lyrics and the cover art portray the symbolism equating earthly love and heaven that would often feature in the singer's subsequent records. And his lyrics have been described as hypnotic, modernist, and impressionistic. And the record, I suppose you could say, is a concept album. Anyway, here's Van Morrison and a track from Astral Weeks. This is Sweet Thing.

Now that's classy. Yeah. James Taylor from his In The Pocket album and Slow Burning Love. David Crosby from his debut solo album, If Only I Could Remember My Name, and Tamil Pay High. And Van Morrison, the album Astral Weeks, the track Sweet Thing. If this is your first time on the other side of the portal, kind of chilling out, hanging out in this oasis of calm, then welcome. It's good to have you. We do this every week. Just a couple of hours, really, of music from the lighter, quieter end of the music spectrum. A couple of hours of chill vibes. And here's another one from Suede. Oh.

Suede from the Head Music album and Indian Strings. This is The Mellow Show. I'm Gary. Now stay right there, because next we have, well, a lady whose voice was once described as sounding like angel's wings on toast.

from the Garden of Ashes album, Duke Garwood, and Cold Blooded. And the Carpenters before that, from 69, and their take on the Lennon and McCartney song, of course, Ticket to Ride. See, that's how you do a cover. That's how you cover a track. You reinvent it.

I could quite easily sit here and just play that all over again. It was that good, wasn't it? But I'm not going to do that. The Moody Blues from Octave, Had to Fall in Love. We had Ambrosia, Holding On to Yesterday, and Earth, Wind and Fire from Open Your Eyes and Devotion. And by the way, that Ambrosia track was from their self-titled album.

Wow, that's very mellow, very mellow. Fits beautifully on this program, kind of dwelling in the foothills of calm. It's Moby from his 18 album and Fireworks. You see, you just don't know what you're going to get on the Mellow Show, do you? We like to surprise you and, well, an eclectic mix of laid-back tracks across time and genres. That's the plan. You know, that's the plan. That is the plan every single week. Thank you for being there. I do appreciate it. And, yeah, going to check out with Tracy Chapman from the New Beginning album. And one of my favourites from her. I mean, you think of Tracy Chapman, maybe you think of Fast Car. But I want to do this one. As I say, it's from the New Beginning album. And this is Smoke and Ashes. Thank you for listening to The Mellow Show. You and I will have to vacate this place. We're going to cross back to reality via the portal. And I'll see you next week right here for another Mellow Show.

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9: A rescue operation is underway for a vessel in distress in the English Channel, southwest of Plymouth. The Maritime and Coast Guard Agency says five people are on board, with helicopters, aircraft and RNLI lifeboats sent to the scene. The incident is ongoing. A man has died and at least six other people have been injured at a festival in West Sussex. Grace McIntosh has more.
10: The 41-year-old died after a large sign fell at the Big Church Festival near Stenning yesterday afternoon. Sussex police say his next of kin have been told and are being supported by specialist officers. The Archbishop of Canterbury says she's sad and shocked. The event, which was supposed to last through the weekend, has been called off early.
9: The death toll from the flooding in Nepal has reached more than 600 ahead of a team arriving from the UK to provide support. An update today from authorities brought the combined death toll in Nepal and Tibet to 676. And second-half goals by Anthony Elanga and Johan Visser helped Newcastle inflict a second consecutive defeat of the Premier League season on big-spending Tottenham Hotspur. That's the latest from Radio News Hub. I'm Johnny Holmes.
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9: Heavy rain and thunderstorms will clear this evening, with rain moving into Northern Ireland and Southern Scotland overnight. Elsewhere, there'll be clear spells and a few showers with mild temperatures, lows of 14 degrees.
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3: The Norwich Disease Foundation was founded in 2016 by a group of parents who each had a child with Norwich Disease. Norwich disease is an ultra-rare condition and causes mainly boys to be born blind with progressive hearing loss. 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Back in 2016, there was no reliable information on Norwich disease, no support groups and no research. We are run entirely by volunteers and now have a community who are in touch with each other. They support each other through sharing information and experiences, and we have pioneering research going on at Great Ormond Street Hospital, which is working towards finding a treatment for the devastating hearing loss.
4: Hiya, I'm Josh. I'm a 16-year-old that lives with Nori. Part of my condition includes blindness and hearing impairment. However, this varies significantly from person to person. We are a charity with the eventual goal of slowing and preventing the hearing loss in Norrie disease patients. However, this will be in the far future. In the meantime, any little help we can receive from you to make this goal possible and to give Norrie patients a better life would mean the world to us. To do this, please go to maritimeradio.co.uk and click the link, which will send you directly to our website. Thank you so much for listening, and again, anything that you can give would mean the absolute world to us.
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7: A vessel with five people on board is in distress in the English Channel. A rescue has been launched to try to help the vessel, which is in trouble southwest of Eddystone Lighthouse and off Plymouth. Train passengers in England are being warned of possible disruption over the bank holiday weekend because of a strike by workers in a dispute over safety. A walkout by members of the RMT at East Midlands Railway will hit services on Sunday and bank holiday Monday. John Watson is the RMT Midlands regional organiser.
8: The cause and the reasons for us having to take industrial action have been ongoing for a number of months. The new 810 fleet that East Midlands Railway introduced in December of last year, there's numerous faults and issues and defects with those trains.
7: Conservative MP Sir James Cleverly has announced he is resigning from the Shadow Cabinet to stand for Mayor of London. The former Foreign Secretary and Braintree MP said the capital needed someone who understands its potential. And two match-worn England shirts, which once belonged to Kevin Keegan, will be up for grabs at auction. That's the latest from Radio News Hub. I'm Johnny Holmes.
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7: Heavy rain and thunderstorms will clear this evening, with rain moving into Northern Ireland and Southern Scotland overnight. Elsewhere, there'll be clear spells and a few showers with mild temperatures, lows of 14 degrees.
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1: 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You're very informative about traffic jams, what roads are shut, events from Woolwich to Welling. Brilliant. Absolutely brilliant.
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7: Searches are continuing for thousands missing amid the devastating flash flood in Nepal, which has left more than 690 dead. Authorities say more than 3,000 people are missing. Among those are more than 30 British nationals. Supermarket alcohol is too cheap, pub owners think. Taking drinking back to the pub by having higher prices in shops could boost the economy. Catherine Severy is from the Institute of Alcohol Studies.
8: If we can encourage more people to enter into pubs and to be socialising in community settings, that's far better for the economy. And it's a far more social, enjoyable environment, I would argue too.
7: Festival goers will see a mixture of sunshine and showers with the potential for hail and thunder. The Met Office says scattered showers across the north of England could turn heavy and thundery, including a around Leeds Festival. And Moses Itoma suffered a shock defeat to Filip Hergovic in his IBF World Heavyweight title fight. That's the latest from Radio News Hub. I'm Grace McIntosh.
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7: Outbreaks of rain affect parts of Scotland and northern England, with thunderstorms developing more widely during the afternoon. Highs of 21 degrees Celsius.
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9: PC Andrew Harper's killers will be excluded from the early release scheme after the Prime Minister said anyone convicted of unlawful killing would be exempt. Liz Whittaker has more.
10: The PM's told the BBC that hundreds of people will remain in prison as part of changes to the scheme designed to ease overcrowding. He said extra space in prisons will be created by deporting foreign prisoners and releasing some inmates who are serving indefinite sentences. There was widespread anger with the scheme when it emerged two of PC Andrew Harper's killers, Albert Bowers and Jesse Cole, could be released halfway through their 13-year sentences.
9: More than 700 people are dead and thousands remain missing after devastating floods in Nepal near the border with Tibet. Authorities say 33 British nationals are among those unaccounted for. And train drivers are set to receive an above-inflation pay rise of 3.6%. The wage deal between Avanti West Coast and Aslef Union is the first to be approved under the Prime Minister. That's the latest from Radio News Hub. I'm Grace McIntosh.
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8: 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Outbreaks of rain affect parts of Scotland and northern England, with thunderstorms developing more widely during the afternoon. Highs of 21 degrees Celsius.
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12: Welcome to the prestigious Eight Bush Racecourse, with a number of fine fillies running in today's ever-popular Family Dash. I particularly fancy Duchess. She's in stall number 6, but in the past, she's been rather hesitant at jump 18. The weather's fine and the going's good, so we should have a fine event. Everything's looking super as they approach 18, the water jump.
13: Oh, Duchess isn't happy. She's pulled up rather short, throwing jockey Leslie Biglet into the drink.
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0: That is such a good song. Featuring those Searchers and Someday, do you know what? We're going to love again.
1: So, Bob, what's the worst that could happen?
0: Well, basically, the worst that can happen is we've got a show with a couple of Jimmies today.

0: jingles on the air.
1: Yeah. Gonna drift off to South Carolina, to Grenville, and catch up with WOOW 1340. Let it wash over you. Let it be the 60s splash with Bob and the Bunch of Fives, no less.

0: The Bunch of Five with the legendary drummer Viv Price from the Pretty Things on drums on that one. And at the station, on your favourite station, is Bob 60 Splash with Today, Jimmy Cliff. Yeah, he's vintage vinyl today. Produced by legendary Jamaican producer Leslie Kong. The Jimmy Cliff self-titled LP was released at home on Kong's Beverly record label and elsewhere on Trojan, a subsidiary of Island. In America, it was given the international hit title Wonderful World, Beautiful People, retitled. At school, Jimmy had tried to get his songs recorded. Meeting Leslie Kong, Jimmy convinced him to go into the record business. When Dearest Beverly and Hurricane Hattie became a local hit, Jimmy was on his way to success.
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0: Jimmy Cliff's self-titled album, but if you're in America, Wonderful World, Beautiful People, our first offering today. 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
0: No requests today on Rolling Stones, Too To Gay, your rolling spot, but nevertheless, we'll continue the vibe and kick it off with a track taken from the Rolling Stones Volume 2. Yeah, I just can't be satisfied.

Rolling Stones, back to back, two to get you rolling. No request today, but two good songs. I am waiting from Aftermath, and I can't be satisfied from Rolling Stones, volume number two. There's a song from my old mate Jerry, illustrator, folk god, and part of the Radio City family. This is the Fantones and Jess for Jerry on Bob 60 Splash, instrumentally yours.

0: He's at a TV show, worked as an actor, created his own Jimmy Dean brand sausages. Having learned piano, he dropped out of school to become an entertainer. And after time in national service in the United States Air Force, he returned to music. His first hit was with Bumming Around. Jimmy went on to host a radio show on WARL in Washington, but by far his best known song was The Tale of an Heroic Miner, Big Bad John.
1: Big John, Big John.
2: Every morning at the mine you could see him arrive. He stood 6 foot six and weighed 245, kind of broad at the shoulder and narrow at the hip. 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

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He didn't say much, he kind of quiet and shy. And if you spoke at all, you just said hi to Big John. Somebody said he came from New Orleans, where he got in a fight over a Cajun queen and a crashing blow from a huge right hand sent a Louisiana fella to the promised land, Big John.

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And 20 men scrambled from a would-be grave. Now there's only one left down there to save Big John. With Jackson Timbers, they started back down. Then came that rumble way down in the ground. 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

0: Now, they never reopened that worthless pit. 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These few words are written on that stand. At the bottom of this mine lies a big, big man. Big John.
1: Big John. 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
0: Big Bad John.
2: Taylor 2, Jimmy's Today, Jimmy Cliff, and Jimmy Dean. There's his big hit, Big John. Oh, yeah.
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2: Tommy Steele and Flashbang Wallop from 1959. Tommy, arguably Britain's first teen idol, was a rock and roll star, and he was spotted at the Two Eyes Coffee Bar, where he was hastily signed to Decca, and within weeks was topping variety bills. A show tune, it's the notable as the finale of the hit musical Half for Sixpence.
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1: Yeah, Tommy Steele, Flash Bang Wallop, Great Grandma's Glorious Gramophone. Just a few seconds of that. Janice Nichols right now, the instrumental, Wednesbury Madison.

Instrumental of yours, Wednesbury Madison from Janice Nichols, right here on your Bob 60 Splash. Jimmy Cliff today is our vintage vinyl man. His album, self-titled, or in America, Wonderful World, Beautiful People. Jimmy was selected to represent Jamaica at New York's World Fair and featured in This Is Scar, a program alongside Prince Buster, Toots and Maytales, and Byron Lee and the Dragonairs. Moving to Britain, his debut album, Hard Road to Travel, gained excellent reviews. About the same time, he released Waterfall, a big hit in Brazil, and Many Rivers to Cross, the story of his struggles to make it in the music business. Here's a rather nice one. Yep, Time Will Tell, from Jimmy Cliff.

0: Two featuring Jimmy Cliff and Time Will Tell from our vintage vinyl album.
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0: Rather nice sound of summer, rather nice taste of summer from Jan and Dean.

soulful moment on The Splash. Joe Simon American hit The Choking Kind from 69 as we go back to our spotlight artist today, who is Jimmy Dean. Country music has always been big in America and has relatively recently enjoyed a resurgence of interest. Jimmy Dean was an engaging host on The Johnny Carson Show. He had his own TV show on ABC. He even played alongside Jimmy Hansen's Muppet, the Rolf the Dog, and also to perform on a string of TV shows, including The Ed Sullivan Show. A rather nice touch was his appearance in the Bond film with Sean Connery, Diamonds Are Forever, as the Las Vegas billionaire Willard White. Now there's something for your little black book.

0: give you a surprise or three. Jimmy Dean, today's spotlight artist.
1: Beat. The Beats with Bob.
0: Okay, 71, that's where we're at. Goodness gracious, how did we get there? The first recording of this much-covered song was written by Norman Whitfield and Barrett Strong of Motown. That was the first clue last week. This clue this week, a massive hit. It was the biggest-selling Motown record of all time. These are the Beats, baby. Reckon you could do that one more time. Beat the Beats, number 71. Studio at redsoundsradio.co.uk. Or catch up with us on social media. We really don't mind if you want to have a bash at that. Several people have had a go already, which is rather nice. As we do our reggae groove, original 45.

0: from Dennis Wonks and the Belly Lick right here on your Bob 60 Splash. Another original 45, got to tell you.
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0: Couple of songs for Julian Elliott. A couple of lost B-sides. Very nicely put together too. As we start off with Marianne Faith.

0: know he did.
1: Oh, you know he did. The Other Side of I'm Alive, slightly before that, Marianne Faithfull and The Morning Sun, The Other Side of This Little Bird, yeah. And songs today selected by Gillian Elliott. Very good. Thank you very much for that. Bit different. Why not? Let's do it. A little more reggae in the show today. Why not indeed? And give me a little sign on the splash.

0: He calls it Give Me a Little Sign. He's Owen Gray, originally by Brendan Wood. You remember it, don't you?
1: Cover Lover.
0: Of course you do. That was our Cover Lover spot. Turning to new music right now. Way Dynamic, Melbourne-based singer-songwriter Dylan Young, best known as Way Dynamic, makes baroque pop and soft melodic rock. Making his debut in 2022, he signed to Jig Jaguar, and his third album being Massive Shoe. His latest release is the single Officially, which sounds something like this. As we do it right here on your Bob 60 Splash.
2: And now,

0: kind of nice, isn't it? A little soft rock on the show. Got a feel of the 70s about it, that one. Y Dynamic. Real name, Dylan Young. And his track, Officially. Let's go continental, shall we? Let's go across to Czechoslovakia, an Olympic, and Grandpa's Ghost.
1: Foreign Exchange.

We Gotta Go Home. Lend Me Your Comb, the original version by Carol Hughes, also covered by Carl Perkins and the Beatles, and came out on Roulette Records in 1957. Yeah, there you go. Patrick Tarrood now, and Dreamsville, believed to be a Henry Mancini song from the 1960s, came out on Chapel Records, that background music records used by producers. And Dreamsville. Hi to Tom LeGris, Michael Pounds, Vivian Salter, and Paul Hutton got in touch with us officially this week. Good to hear from you all. Thank you very much for being there. Certainly hope you enjoyed the show, our two Jimmy's show today. And better tell you, just live from our Tenchester Studios, Bob 60 Splash is a Red Sands Radio production. Very much look forward to seeing you next time. You take special care, and as usual, it's over to you, and definitely out from me.

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2: Searches are continuing for thousands missing amid the devastating flash flood in Nepal. Authorities say the death toll has reached 734, with almost 3,000 missing. The killers of PC Andrew Harper will be excluded from the government's early release scheme. Liz Whittaker has more.
3: Speaking to the BBC, Andy Burnham said anyone convicted of unlawful killing will remain in prison alongside offenders convicted of indecent assault and death by dangerous driving. The move follows anger over the potential early release of Albert Bowers and Jesse Cole, who were sentenced to 13 years for manslaughter after PC Harper was dragged to his death behind a getaway car in 2019. The PM says the changes are expected to keep hundreds of offenders behind bars.
2: And Moses Itoh has been taken to hospital as a precaution. It's after losing his IBF World Heavyweight title fight to Philippe Hergovic at the O2. That's the latest from Radio News Hub. I'm Grace McIntosh.
4: We're experiencing droughts following a long period of dry weather and repeated heat waves. 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
2: Outbreaks of rain affect parts of Scotland and northern England, with thunderstorms developing more widely during the afternoon. Highs of 21 degrees Celsius.
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9: More than 700 people are dead and thousands remain missing after devastating floods in Nepal. Authorities say 33 British nationals are among those unaccounted for. PC Andrew Harper's killers will be excluded from the early prison release scheme. Liz Whittaker has more.
10: The PM's told the BBC that hundreds of people will remain in prison as part of changes to the scheme designed to ease overcrowding. He said extra space in prisons will be created by deporting foreign prisoners and releasing some inmates who are serving indefinite sentences. There was widespread anger with the scheme when it emerged two of PC Andrew Harper's killers, Albert Bowers and Jesse Cole, could be released halfway through their 13-year sentences.
9: A rescue operation is underway for a vessel in distress in the English Channel. The Maritime and Coast Guard Agency says five people are on board. And festival goers will see a mixture of sunshine and showers. There's a risk of hail and thunder around Leeds Festival. That's the latest from Radio News Hub. I'm Grace McIntosh.
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13: 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Outbreaks of rain affect parts of Scotland and northern England, with thunderstorms developing more widely during the afternoon. Highs of 21 degrees Celsius.
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6: This is Maritime Radio. The killers of PC Andrew Harper will be excluded from the government's early release scheme. Liz Whittaker has more.
8: Speaking to the BBC, Andy Burnham said anyone convicted of unlawful killing will remain in prison alongside offenders convicted of indecent assault and death by dangerous driving. The move follows anger over the potential early release of Albert Bowers and Jesse Cole, who were sentenced to 13 years for manslaughter after PC Harper was dragged to his death behind a getaway car in 2019.
6: A shooting at a rave in Switzerland's left one person dead and five injured. Police are searching for the attacker. Authorities say the death toll has reached 734, with almost 3,000 missing across Nepal after flash floods. Among those unaccounted for are 30 British nationals. And Kylie Minogue is celebrating 1 billion Spotify streams. It's for her 2001 hit, Can't Get You Out of My Head. That's the latest from Radio News Hub. I'm Grace McIntosh.
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12: 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Outbreaks of rain affect parts of Scotland and northern England, with thunderstorms developing more widely during the afternoon. Highs of 21 degrees Celsius.
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Coffee the morning to you, and a big, big warm welcome to the Best of British Music Brunch Show right here on Maritime. Kicking things off today, that was a Take That with The Greatest Day, and before that one, we had Eurasia with Sometimes. As usual, you got me until midday today playing you more absolute bangers from the biggest and the best British artists, as well as a little bit of local event information and some random stuff that's caught my eye during the week. But like we always do, let's get the show underway with a couple more great songs for you. So we're going to go for something a bit more up-to-date from Charlie XCX shortly. But first of all, going from Gary Barlow and Take That straight to the Robster. This is Robbie Williams, and this is No Regrets.

0: Charlie XCX there with Apple. And before that one, we had Robbie Williams with No Regrets, all playing for your Maritime. And the time is 10:18 a.m. And I've got to say, looking out across London from the Maritime HQ, it's looking very nice out there at the moment. A few little broken clouds, but pretty nice and bright. And a very respectable 19 degrees centigrade at the moment. I hope you're having a lovely morning, whatever you're getting up to. Okay, very shortly, got more fantastic best of British music for you, and this is going right back to my childhood now. We've got a classic bit of Bros for you, got Matt and Luke for you, and also we've got Blur with Park Life kicking off the next segment of the show, coming up right after this little break.
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Blur with A Park Life there for you. And before that one, we had Bross with I Owe You Nothing playing for you on the Best of British Music on the brunch show here today. And I've got to say, the only place that the famous coveted Ben Golding pat on the back is going to this week, I'm sorry, but it has got to be the Charlton Athletic lads, who are currently top of the championship table after a 1-0 victory over Preston at the weekend at the Valley. So long may this continue, and I don't want to jinx anything, it's only early on, but what about that, eh? Fantastic. Let's hope this run carries on. Okay, let's carry on with some more big tunes for you, some sort of big British artists. We have got a little bit of Ellie Goulding for you shortly with Easy Lover, but first of all, let's stick with the guitar bands for you and go for a bit of classic James from back in the 90s. Here they are, and this is a Sit Down.

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0: Ellie Goulding and Easy Lover. And before that one, we had James with Sit Down, all playing for your Maritime. And still to come in the next segment of the show, we've got more fantastic Best of British Music for you. We're going to go crazy with a little bit of 80s classics. We've got a bit of Bananarama, a big tune from Level 42, and some classic Eurythmics as well. But we do have something, a bang up to date from the very talented dance producer legend Calvin Harris as well. All coming up for you in the next segment of the show.
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And I love that song. That's Level 42 with Lessons in Love. And before that one, we had Eurythmics with Sweet Dreams. And you're listening to Maritime Radio. Okay, still a time to squeeze in a couple of great songs before now and the 11 a.m. news and weather update. So we're going to go for something a little bit more up to date from Calvin Harris, back to the 2010s with Calvin Harris with Sweet Nothing. But first of all, let's stick with the 80s. Here's Bananarama with Cruel Summer.

0: Calvin Harris with Sweet Nothing. And before that one, we had an 80s classic from Bananarama with Cruel Summer, taking us very smoothly to the 11 a.m. news and weather right here on Maritime. But we'll be back straight after with more great, great tunes. We've got a big song from Keane. We've got a great song from Oasis. And we've got a bit of George Ezra for you as well. All coming up for you right after the news and weather.
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10: The killers of PC Andrew Harper will be excluded from the government's early release scheme. Liz Whittaker has more.
11: Speaking to the BBC, Andy Burnham said anyone convicted of unlawful killing will remain in prison alongside offenders convicted of indecent assault and death by dangerous driving. The move follows anger over the potential early release of Albert Bowers and Jesse Cole, who were sentenced to 13 years for manslaughter after PC Harper was dragged to his death behind a getaway car in 2019.
10: A shooting at a rave in Switzerland's left one person dead and five injured. Police are searching for the attacker. Authorities say the death toll has reached 734, with almost 3,000 missing across Nepal after flash floods. Among those unaccounted for are 30 British nationals. And Kylie Minogue is celebrating 1 billion Spotify streams. It's for her 2001 hit, Can't Get You Out of My Head. That's the latest from Radio News Hub. I'm Grace McIntosh.
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14: 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Outbreaks of rain affect parts of Scotland and northern England, with thunderstorms developing more widely during the afternoon. Highs of 21 degrees Celsius.
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keen with everybody's changing there. And before that one, we had Electronic with Getting Away With It. That also does feature the wonderful backing vocals from Neil Tennant from the Pet Shop Boys. So you get two best of British legends for the price of one in that song. Anyway, welcome back to the Brunch Show. And we've got plenty more awesome tunes, all featuring the best of British artists for you between now and between midday when I finish the show. But it's going to be going on all day, so there's plenty more music for you later on. But let's kick off the next hour with a couple more bangers for you. We've got some George Ezra shortly, but first of all, like I said, what best of British would be complete with a bit of Oasis? So here's Liam and Noel, and this is Little by Little.

0: George Ezra with Green Green Grass, and before that one we had Oasis with Little by Little, playing for you on the Brunch Show right here on Maritime. Okay, very, very short, we've got more great songs for you. We've got a bit of Joy Division and a bit of Sam Fender amongst others, and also I've got a bit of a survey of the week I've got to share with you, all about clumsiness. All will be revealed right after this little break.
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London Beat there with a smash hit, I've Been Thinking About You. Before that one, we had Joy Division with Love Will Tear Us Apart, all playing for you on Maritime, the best of British weekend. And I've got to share this survey of the week with you this time. This is just a little bit depressing for me, but we are talking about clumsiness this week, because it turns out in a survey of over 25,000 phone repairs, basically the clumsiest people by name, wait for this, women it was Sarah, and men, guess what the clumsiest name is? Ben, you've guessed it. I couldn't believe this one, but I hold my hands up. To be fair, I think I have been known to break a few things in the past, especially when I was a kid, I reckon. And don't forget, it's based on 25,000 phone repairs. But names that also came high up on the list of clumsy people. We had Emma and Laura for the women, and James and David for the men. Do you know, James and David sound a little bit more, I don't know, professional to me. It also turns out that men were the more clumsy compared with women, according to this survey as well. I don't know, do you reckon there's any truth in that one? Anyway, I couldn't find any relevant songs or whatever for that one, so we'll just keep on with all these fantastic best of British tunes. So we've got a little bit of Mabel shortly with One Shot, but first of all, here's Sam Fender with 17 Going Under.

0: Label with One Shot. And before that one, we had Sam Fender with 17 Going Under. Time's 11:37 and you're listening to Maritime Radio. Okay, coming up in the last segment of the show today, we've still got more fantastic music for you. Got a bit of New Order, a bit of Tom Grennan, and we are going to rock out with a bit of Status Quo as well. All coming up for you right after this little break.
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Tom Brennan with Here. And before that one, we had Status Quo with Rocking All Over the World, all playing for your maritime. And nearly time for the midday news and weather, but we've got time to squeeze an absolute classic in for you. So we are going to go for the most successful 12-inch single in UK history. But despite this, it lost money on its release. That's right. It is the classic Blue Monday from New Order.

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8: More than 700 people are dead and thousands remain missing after devastating floods in Nepal. Authorities say 33 British nationals are among those unaccounted for. PC Andrew Harper's killers will be excluded from the early prison release scheme. Liz Whittaker has more.
9: The PM's told the BBC that hundreds of people will remain in prison as part of changes to the scheme designed to ease overcrowding. He said extra space in prisons will be created by deporting foreign prisoners and releasing some inmates who are serving indefinite sentences. There was widespread anger with the scheme when it emerged two of PC Andrew Harper's killers, Albert Bowers and Jesse Cole, could be released halfway through their 13-year sentence.
8: A manhunt is underway in Switzerland after a shooting at a rave, which left a 22-year-old woman dead and five others wounded. It happened in the early hours of the morning. And Moses Itoma has been taken to hospital. It's after losing his IBF World Heavyweight title fight to Filip Hrgović. From Radio News Hub, I'm Grace McIntosh.
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13: Areas of cloud and showers feeding in from the west, heavy at times and with a risk of thunder. Fewer showers in the southeast, highs of 21 degrees Celsius.
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8: 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Please go to maritimeradio.co.uk and click the link, which will send you directly to our website. Thank you so much for listening, and again, anything that you can give would mean the absolute world to us.
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10: PC Andrew Harper's killers will be excluded from the early release scheme after Andy Burnham said anyone convicted of unlawful killing would be exempt. Liz Whittaker has more.
11: The PM's told the BBC that hundreds of people will remain in prison as part of changes to the scheme designed to ease overcrowding. He said extra space in prisons will be created by deporting foreign prisoners and releasing some inmates who are serving indefinite sentences. There was widespread anger with the scheme when it emerged two of PC Andrew Harper's killers could be released halfway through their 13-year sentences.
10: More than 700 people are dead and thousands remain missing after floods in Nepal. Authorities say 33 British nationals are among those unaccounted for. The man killed at a festival in Sussex has been named as Pastor Robert Guanco. He died when a large sign fell at the big church event near Stenning on Friday afternoon. A fundraising page in his memory has raised more than £10,000. That's the latest from Radio News Hub. I'm Grace McIntosh.
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10: Areas of cloud and showers feeding in from the west, heavy at times and with a risk of thunder. Fewer showers in the southeast, highs of 21 degrees Celsius.
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9: The killers of PC Andrew Harper will be excluded from the government's early release scheme. Liz Whittaker has more.
10: Speaking to the BBC, Andy Burnham said anyone convicted of unlawful killing will remain in prison alongside offenders convicted of indecent assault and death by dangerous driving. The move follows anger over the potential early release of Albert Bowers and Jesse Cole, who were sentenced to 13 years for manslaughter after PC Harper was dragged to his death behind a getaway car in 2019.
9: A shooting at a rave in Switzerland's left a 22-year-old woman dead and five people in their 20s injured. It happened early this morning in the north of the country. Three people have been rescued from a French fishing vessel that sunk in the English Channel, but a search is still underway for two others. And Kylie Minogue is celebrating 1 billion Spotify streams. It's for her 2001 hit, Can't Get You Out of My Head. That's the latest from Radio News Hub. I'm Grace McIntosh.
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9: Areas of cloud and showers feeding in from the west, heavy at times and with a risk of thunder. Fewer showers in the southeast, highs of 21 degrees Celsius.
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13: There's no business like show business. Like no business I know. Everything about it is appealing. Everything

Hello and welcome to Showtime on Sunday with me, Stephen Clark, here on Maritime Radio, bringing you all the best from London's West End and Broadway. We're back to the stage this week and I bring you a list of classic musicals. Yes, we have some great tunes taking us back to the great age of musicals. Kicking us off, Irving Berlin's Annie Get Your Gun. And let's stick with Annie Get Your Gun. As she says, she's got the sun in the morning and the moon at night.

0: You're listening to Showtime on Sunday. I'm Stephen Clark, and this is my classic collection. I say my classics because you may not think some of my choices are classics, but to me, they are. And Annie is no other than a classic musical. And we've just heard Herbert Hoover, but now it's time for Easy Street.
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Come on, that's a classic, isn't it? Calamity Jane? Of course it is. Welcome back to Showtime on Sunday with me, Stephen Clark, and that was Just Blew In from the Windy City. And let's stay with Calam and the Deadwood Stage.

0: it's here, all right. 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
1: What'd you expect?
0: That she might have gotten herself into another engine fight, and she did. That gal's never happy unless she's blasting away with a rifle in her hand.
2: Quit boiling over, Millie. Calam's never failed at bringing the stage yet. Engines or no engines.
0: Didn't want anything to happen to her this trip. She's got my actress aboard. I hope.

Dr. Bora's patent-pending hair restorer, guaranteed to grow hair on a billiard ball. Introducing Henry Miller, just as busy

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Here is Charlie from Nantucket. I've been told he panned for gold but never struck it. Frontier man and Bronco Buster, engine scout for General Custer back in Yellowstone in 1869. 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

0: Father, since when are you interested in a match? 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

0: The Great Fiddler on the Roof there, and Matchmaker. Now it's time to sit yourself down, take a pew. All you sinners, come in. It's Guys and Dolls.
1: I dreamed last night I got on the boat to heaven, and by some chance I had brought my dice along, and there I stood, and I hollered someone fade me, but the

0: those passengers to heaven. 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

Welcome back to the final part of today's show, Time on Sunday and our classic collection. And it's Gypsy. And that was Together Wherever We Go. And this is the Stripper's Delight. Gotta Get a Gimmick. You

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1: Today's finale section is our last classic musical, and this to me is one of the greatest. It's Rodgers and Hammerstein's Carousel. This next piece of music is the Carousel Waltz, and it is absolutely, in my view, stunning.

Wow. You'll Never Walk Alone there from Rodgers and Hammerstein's Carousel, bringing a close to today's classic collection. I do hope you've enjoyed it. Thank you for tuning in. I've been Stephen Clark. This has been Showtime on Sunday, courtesy of Maritime Radio and the Maritime Radio app. Stay with us as there's plenty more music coming your way on today's station. Until next time, though, it's Stephen Clark lowering the curtain on another edition of Showtime on Sunday. Good night.

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2: 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PC Andrew Harper's killers will be excluded from the early release scheme after Andy Burnham said anyone convicted of unlawful killing would be exempt. Liz Whittaker has more.
4: The PM's told the BBC that hundreds of people will remain in prison as part of changes to the scheme designed to ease overcrowding. He said extra space in prisons would be created by deporting foreign prisoners and releasing some inmates who are serving indefinite sentences. There was widespread anger with the scheme when it emerged two of PC Andrew Harper's killers could be released halfway through their 13-year sentences.
2: More than 700 people are dead and thousands remain missing after floods in Nepal. Authorities say 33 British nationals are among those unaccounted for. The man killed at a festival in Sussex has been named as Pastor Robert Guanco. He died when a large sign fell at the big church event near Stenning on Friday afternoon. A fundraising page in his memory has raised more than £10,000. That's the latest from Radio News Hub. I'm Grace McIntosh.
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2: Areas of cloud and showers feeding in from the west, heavy at times and with a risk of thunder. Fewer showers in the southeast, highs of 21 degrees Celsius.
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We

Sitting in on Maritime Radio, this is Mark Fry with our Best of British Weekends. Queen will rock you. And these are the Sugar Babes. Get.

This is Mark Fryer. That's S Club 7. Reach Sexy. Get Sexy. From the Sugar Bays before that Sunday afternoon, just banging out the best of British music over the next couple of hours, as we've been doing all

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Best of British. Ready for a Best of British weekend classic? Ready? Got your white trousers on. Got your dancing shoes on. Let's go.

0: hope he was reaching the high notes like me. The Bee Gees on Maritime Radio Sunday afternoon. Best of British weekend. They're staying alive.
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Mighty Mighty, The Clash on Maritime, 1982. That's Rock the Casbah. It's our Best of British Weekend, just banging out all weekend some of the great British artists. Started yesterday, going right through today and right through

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Sunday afternoon. Best of British Weekend. This is Mark Fryer. Right, let's go from the 2000s or the 2020s for Little Mix all the way back to the 60s for another great British artist. It's Chris Farlow on Maritime, and this is a classic, Out of

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That's from 2020. And from 1983, someone who's just finishing up a world tour is Howard Jones. This is What Is Love on

It's on Maritime Sunday afternoon. This is Mark Fry with the Best of British Weekends. Our whole weekend is devoted to songs from British artists and British singers, and there's a classic from 1983, and here's a classic from 1979 from The Specials on Maritime.

specials on Maritime. A message to you, Rudy. What a classic. Tomorrow, Bank Holiday Monday, we've got a few special shows for you, including, as part of our Best of British Weekend, at 1 o'clock tomorrow, John Rean will be here with me. Together, we're going to be bringing you a Back to the 90s special. 2 hours of great 90s Best of British music. And then, at 3 o'clock, Jack Mooney's here as well with the Best of the Noughties. That's tomorrow from 1 till 3 with me and John, and 3 with Jack. You dress me up.

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5: Grooming gang predators and killers, including those responsible for PC Andrew Harper's death, will be blocked from early prison release. Liz Whittaker has more.
6: The PM's told the BBC that hundreds of people will remain in prison as part of changes to the scheme designed to ease overcrowding. He said extra space in prisons will be created by deporting foreign prisoners and releasing some inmates who are serving indefinite sentences. There was widespread anger with the scheme when it emerged two of PC Andrew Harper's killers could be released halfway through their 13-year sentences.
5: At least seven people have died after a ferry carrying nearly 270 passengers and crew capsized off the coast of Northern Cyprus. Some 237 people have been rescued, according to the Northern Cyprus Prime Minister. Three people have been rescued from a French fishing vessel that has sunk in the English Channel. A search is still underway for two other crew members. And Moses Itoma has been taken to hospital as a precaution after losing his IBF World Heavyweight title fight to Filip Hergovic. That's the latest from Radio News Hub. I'm Johnny Holmes.
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5: Bands of heavy showers with a risk of hail and thunder move northeastwards tonight. Many areas becoming dry later on, although some showers linger in the west. Lows of 13 degrees.
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9: It's Mark Fry here, Sunday afternoon, Best of British Weekend, and here's a band that will be performing here in Greenwich in December.

They're going to be supported by ABC and Haircut 100, which is going to be very good. And if you're going to that show on the 19th of December, well, I'll see you there, because I'm going as well, and I'm very excited. You may be excited too. You might say some jealousy.

Jimmy Neil, Maritime Radio, ain't no doubt a big actor in our feed of saying Pettit other shows, and then went on to have hits as well, Crocodile Shoes, which was from the TV show he was in, and that one ain't no doubt on Maritime Radio, and from a classic song from the 90s, here's a classic British act from 2022, Mimi Webb on Maritime.

0: 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Sunday afternoon, just banging out one British classic after another. 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
10: Hi, I'm Jane. I'm from Jane's Craft Corner. We're about engaging and creating different things. On a Thursday morning, we're at Shrewsbury House from 10 till 12. Come

on your Sunday afternoon, Maritime Radio. That's Two Hearts. Now, of course, one of the big pillars of British music was in the 90s. It was Britpop, and here's one of the foundations on which Britpop was built. It's the Mighty Blur on Maritime Radio. This is Country House.

Maritime Radio, our best of British weekend. This is Mark Fry on Sunday afternoon. Our best of British weekend kicked off yesterday morning. I kicked it off at 7 a.m. It goes all through yesterday, today, and right through till 10 o'clock tomorrow night, when Andy Sands will be wrapping it up with the best of British Back to the 80s show tomorrow night. And speaking of songs from the 80s, last night there was a show on the Wham 10 Days in China, a documentary, which I've recorded. I haven't seen it yet, so I'm going to watch that later on today, celebrating Wham's tour of China in the 80s. So let's celebrate. Wham!

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Don't You Forget About Me. Before that, Mabel, Let Them Know. Nada Cherry's daughter, Mabel, is. So that's good. Now, I know what you've been thinking all day. I wonder how many songs there are about bus stops. Well, I can tell you, there's one.

That's a band who've just announced they're retiring after 50 years on the roads. Great performance. Great song there from the Hollies on Maritime. It's Bus Stop on Maritime Radio's Best of British Weekend. Is a band who is touring now. In fact, they were in Brighton a couple of weeks ago. They're doing other shows over the summer. And no doubt be touring again soon. Released their massive greatest hits album earlier this year. It's Madness on Maritime. How

0: Best of British classic there from the Spice Girls and Wannabe. If you wanna be my lover. Maritime Radio, Best of British Weekend. This has been Mark Fry for Sunday afternoon. Join me and John Rean tomorrow at 1 o'clock for the Best of British 90s, Back to the 90s special from 1 o'clock. Best of British continues right throughout the weekend and all day tomorrow. 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
6: Offenders convicted of unlawful killing, including those responsible for the death of PC Andrew Harper, will be excluded from early prison release under changes announced by the government. Liz Whittaker reports.
7: Speaking to the BBC, Andy Burnham said anyone convicted of unlawful killing will remain in prison alongside offenders convicted of indecent assault and death by dangerous driving. The move follows anger over the potential early release of Albert Bowers and Jesse Cole, who were sentenced to 13 years for manslaughter after PC Harper was dragged to his death behind a getaway car in 2019.
6: At least 7 people have died after a ferry carrying nearly 270 passengers and crew capsized off northern Cyprus. Authorities say 237 people have been rescued. Fresh thunderstorm warnings covering the majority of the UK have been issued. Lightning and hail are possible as Britons enjoy the summer bank holiday weekend. And Chelsea survived a late Brighton comeback to win 4-3 in the Premier League. Leeds and Brentford drew 1-1 and Sunderland beat Fulham 1-0. That's the latest from Radio News. I'm Johnny Holmes.
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6: Bands of heavy showers with a risk of hail and thunder move northeastwards tonight, many areas becoming dry later on, although some showers linger in the west. Lows of 13 degrees.
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8: Welcome to the prestigious Eight Bush Racecourse, with a number of fine fillies running in today's ever-popular Family Dash. I particularly fancy Duchess. She's in stall number 6, but in the past, she's been rather hesitant at jump 18. The weather's fine and the going's good, so we should have a fine event. Everything's looking super as they approach 18, the water jump. Oh, Duchess isn't happy. She's pulled up rather short, throwing jockey Leslie Biglet into the drink.
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0: That is such a good song, featuring those Searchers. And someday, do you know what? We're going to love again.
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0: The Bunch of Five with the legendary drummer Viv Price from the Pretty Things on drums on that one. And at the station, on your favorite station, is Bob 60 Splash with Today, Jimmy Cliff. Yeah, he's vintage vinyl today. Produced by legendary Jamaican producer Leslie Kong. The Jimmy Cliff self-titled LP was released at home on Kong's Beverly record label and elsewhere on Trojan, a subsidiary of Island. In America, it was given the international hit title Wonderful World, Beautiful People, retitled. At school, Jimmy had tried to get his songs recorded. Meeting Leslie Kong, Jimmy convinced him to go into the record business. When Dearest Beverly and Hurricane Hattie became a local hit, Jimmy was on his way to success.
1: The one and only Bob.
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0: Jimmy Cliff's self-titled album, But If You're in America, Wonderful World, Beautiful People, our first offering today. 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
0: 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Yeah, I just can't be satisfied.

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1: 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No request today, but two good songs. I Am Waiting from Aftermath, and I Can't Be Satisfied from Rolling Stones, Volume Number 2. There's a song from my old mate Jerry, illustrator, folk god, and part of the Radio City family. This is the Fantones and Jess for Jerry on Bob 60 Splash, Instrumentally Yours.

0: State of Two Jimmys today. Spotlight artist is Jimmy Dean, a jack of all trades. Jimmy Dean wrote and sang country, hosted a TV show, worked as an actor, created his own Jimmy Dean brand sausages. Having learned piano, he dropped out of school to become an entertainer. And after time in national service in the United States Air Force, he returned to music. His first hit was with Bumming Around. Jimmy went on to host a radio show on WARL in Washington, but by far his best known song was The Tale of a Heroic Miner, Big Bad John.
1: Big John. Big John.
2: Every morning at the mine you could see him arrive. He stood 6'6" and weighed 245, kind of broad at the shoulder and narrow at the hip. And everybody

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He didn't say much, he kind of quiet and shy. And if you spoke at all, you just said hi to Big John. Somebody said he came from New Orleans, where he got in a fight over a Cajun queen and a crashing blow from a huge right hand sent a Louisiana fella to the promised land, Big John.

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And 20 men scrambled from a would-be grave. 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

0: Now, they never reopened that worthless pit. 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Big John.
1: Big John. 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
0: Big Bad John.
2: Taylor 2, Jimmy's Today, Jimmy Cliff and Jimmy Dean. There's his big hit, Big John. Oh, yeah.
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2: Tommy Steele and Flashbang Wallop from 1959. Tommy, arguably Britain's first teen idol, was a rock and roll star, and he was spotted at the Two Eyes Coffee Bar, where he was hastily signed to Decca, and within weeks was topping variety bills. A show tune, it's the notable as the finale of the hit musical Half for Sixpence.
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1: Yeah, Tommy Steele, Flash Bang Wallop, Great Grandma's Glorious Gramophone. Just a few seconds of that. Janice Nichols right now, the instrumental Wednesbury Madison, original 45, right here on your Bob 60 Splash.

Bullets and Maytals and Byron Lee and the Dragonairs. Moving to Britain, his debut album, Hard Road to Travel, gained excellent reviews. About the same time, he released Waterfall, a big hit in Brazil, and Many Rivers to Cross, the story of his struggles to make it in the music business. Here's a rather nice one. Yep, Time Will Tell from Jimmy Cliff.

0: Get Stuck Too featuring Jimmy Cliff and Time Will Tell from our vintage vinyl album.
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0: Rather nice sound of summer, rather nice taste of summer from Jan and Dean.

soulful moment on the Splash. Joe Simon American hit The Choking Kind from 69 as we go back to our spotlight artist today, who is Jimmy Dean. Country music has always been big in America and has relatively recently enjoyed a resurgence of interest. Jimmy Dean was an engaging host on the Johnny Carson Show. He had his own TV show on ABC. He even played alongside Jimmy Hansen's Muppet the Rolf the Dog, and also to perform on a string of TV shows, including the Ed Sullivan Show. A rather nice touch was his appearance in the Bond film with Sean Connery, Diamonds Are Forever, as the Las Vegas billionaire Willard White. Now there's something for your little black.

0: give you a surprise or three. Jimmy Dean today, Spotlight Artist.
1: Beat. The Beats with Bob.
0: Okay, 71. That's where we're at. Goodness gracious, how did we get there? The first recording of this much-covered song was written by Norman Whitfield and Barrett Strong of Motown. That was the first clue last week. This clue this week, a massive hit. It was the biggest-selling Motown record of all time. These are the Beats, baby. Reckon you could do that one more time. Beat the Beats, number 71. Studio at redsoundsradio.co.uk. Or catch up with us on social media. We really don't mind if you want to have a bash at that. Several people have had a go already, which is rather nice. As we do our reggae groove, original 45.

0: And Dennis Walks and the Belly Lick right here on your Bob 60 Splash. Another original 45, gotta tell you.
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0: Couple of songs for Julian Elliott. A couple of lost B-sides. Very nicely put together too. As we start off with Marianne Faye.

Oh, you know he did. The other side of I'm Alive, slightly before that, Marianne Faithfull and The Morning Sun, the other side of This Little Bird, yeah. And songs today selected by Gillian Elliott. Very good. Thank you very much for that. Bit different. Why not? Let's do it. A little more reggae in the show today. Why not indeed? And give me a little

0: He calls it Give Me a Little Sign. He's Owen Gray, originally by Brendan Wood. You remember it, don't you?
1: Cover Lover.
0: Of course you do. That was our Cover Lover spot. Turning to new music right now. Way Dynamic, Melbourne-based singer-songwriter Dylan Young, best known as Way Dynamic, makes baroque pop and soft melodic rock. Making his debut in 2022, he signed to Jig Jaguar, and his third album being Massive Shoe. His latest release is the single Officially, which sounds something like this, as we do it right here on your Bob 60 Splash.

0: That's kind of nice, isn't it? A little soft rock on the show. Got a feel of the 70s about it, that one. Why Dynamic? Real name, Dylan Young. And his track, Officially. Let's go continental, shall we? Let's go across to Czechoslovakia and Olympic and Grandpa's Ghost.
1: Foreign Exchange.

You Gotta Go Home. Lend Me Your Comb, the original version by Carol Hughes, also covered by Carl Perkins and the Beatles, and came out on Roulette Records in 1957. Yeah, there you go. Patrick Tarrood now, and Dreamsville, believed to be a Henry Mancini song from the 1960s, came out on Chapel Records, that background music records used by producers. And Dreamsville. Hi to Tom LeGris, Michael Pounds, Vivian Salter, and Paul Hutton got in touch with us officially this week. Good to hear from you all. Thank you very much for being there. Certainly hope you enjoyed the show, our two Jimmy's show today. And better tell you, just live from our 10th Century Studios, Bob 60 Splash is a Red Sands Radio production. Very much look forward to seeing you next time. You take special care, and as usual, it's over to you, and definitely out from me.

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2: Hello, hello! Oh, thank you so much, and welcome to another brand new series.

Welcome along. It's another fine array of birthday filers. I've got Van Morrison, Gloria Estefan, Barry Gibb, Billy Preston, Al Jardine, Freddie Mercury, Al Stewart, among many more. A reggae Steve Bishop oldie from the late 70s. It was a top 41 hit wonder. A London blues rock band have one of their two top 40 singles played as the 90s offering. And stalled at two back to 1968 and 1984.

I love those false ending songs. Leave it. Just leave it, will you? So says Mike McGear. Jefferson at level 42 and the Monkees. I enjoyed that bunch. That was good. I've set a high standard for myself there, haven't I? The start of the show. I hope the Stalled Up 2 record's going to live up to that quality. It's a good start.

does kind of go on a bit from here, so anybody mind if I butt in? Paul McCartney at 2 in October 1984. No More Lonely Nights. Wham, were number one then. Freedom. October 1968 it was before that, with Leapy Lee at 2, Little Arrows. Mary Hopkin stood in the way then. Number one she was with Those Were The Days.

White Plains from lots of years ago. My baby loves loving. Steve Bishop here. This is the Old Record Club. Darla will be starting off the birthday file this week. She'll be singing about burning trees, which doesn't sound particularly ethical to me. She's trouble, that girl, I'll tell you. It's on the way.

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budding tree, she sings. Ah, see, it all makes sense now. Dana, she was born Rosemary Brown in Islington, North London, 30th of August, 1951. She was still a schoolgirl when she won the 1970 Eurovision Song Contest for Ireland with All Kinds of Everything. It was a million seller and launched her singing career, after which she entered Irish politics in the late 70s, but has been back singing and recording in more recent years. That was a number one here for 2 weeks in April 1970. 31st of August, happy birthday, Jenny Mathias, born Eugenie Mathias in Camden, North London, 1957. Lead singer with all-female British pop rock group The Bell Stars, signed to Stiff Records. They toured with The Clash and had a few mid-80s hits. She now manages a Food for All charity shop. The Bell Stars version of the clapping song got to number 11 in August 1982.

George Ivan Morrison, found a man, born in Belfast, 31st of August 1945, lead singer with Dem in the 60s, and went on to release critically acclaimed solo albums. He's been awarded 6 Grammys, and his most recent album, his 47th, came out just last year. That was from his 1987 LP, Poetic Champions Compose. Someone Like You. It's only a hit in America, number 28 over there on the Billboard Adult Contemporary chart, but has been used in over half a dozen films as well, in soundtracks. 31st of August is also the birth date of Glenn Tilbrook, born in Woolwich, South East London, 1957, guitarist and singer-songwriter with pub rock group Squeeze, writing most of the melodies for their songs and sharing vocals with Chris Difford, who wrote the lyrics. Another Nail for My Heart. This got to number 17 in March of 1980.

That's Gloria Maria Milagrosa Fallado Garcia. Goes by the married name of Gloria Estefan, thank goodness. Born in Havana, Cuba, 1st of September 1957. Lead vocalist with 80s Latin music-influenced funksters Miami Sound Machine before finding even greater success as a solo singer. She's a seven-time Grammy Award winner as well. Get on your feet, number 23 for her for 2 weeks, November into December in 1989. Peter Hewson of Gillingham in Kent. He was also born 1st of September in 1945. Vocalist with early 70s pop synth pioneers Chicory Tip, whose cover of Giorgio Moroder's Son of My Father was one of the first records to feature a Moog synthesizer. It topped the charts for 3 weeks in 1972. Follow-up singles struggled to be as successful. There was What's Your Name, got to number 13 in June 1972.

Born Harold Jenkins in Mississippi, 1933, on the 1st of September, died in 1993. That name was far too plain and boring, so he became Conway Twitty, country music artist who recorded duets with Loretta Lynn and had four solo top 40 hits between 1958 and 1961. He was a US country chart regular right up to his death, topping that chart 11 times. 14 weeks on the UK chart for Mona Lisa, peaking at number 5, September into October in 1959. Happy birthday, Bruce Foxton, born in Woking in Surrey, 1st of September 1955, bassist and backing vocalist of mod revival band The Jam. After the band's breakup, he pursued a brief solo career. Freak was his best-selling solo effort. This got to number 23 in August 1983.

I bet you haven't heard that on the radio since I last played that in the birthday file a good few years back. And from Bruce Foxton to Archie Bell, who was born in Henderson, Texas, 1st of September 1944. The legendary soul singer began singing in Houston nightclubs at the age of 10 and was influenced by Sam Cooke and Jackie Wilson. Originally backed by vocal group The Dells, he went solo in 1980. But we're going to go back to June 1976 for this number 13 hit. Fantastic Soul City Walk.

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1: One outstanding name left for the 1st of September, and he sure as heck is one outstanding artist.

a landmark birthday for Barry Gibb. Born in Douglas, Isle of Man on the 1st of September 1946. Happy 80th birthday to the only surviving sibling of the Gibb musical children. And Bee Gees were one of the most popular music groups in history. With Robert and Morris, they formed a songwriting, recording and production partnership that started in the late 50s, combined record sales around the world of over 220 million, and Guinness World Records lists him as the second most successful songwriter in history, just tucked in behind Paul McCartney. In the 90s, he was inducted into the Rock and Roll Hall of Fame and the Songwriters Hall of Fame as well. You Should Be Dancing, an unusual record, got to number 5 in September 1976, and then within 4 weeks it had disappeared completely from the charts. Quite unusual for a top 5 record back in the 70s. 2nd of September, remembering Russ Conway, who was born Trevor Stanford in Bristol 1925, and he died in the year 2000. Pianist and showman who was very popular in his time, 20 UK hits between 1957 and 63, including 2 number ones, writing many of his songs. Getting to number 15 for 2 weeks in March 1960, this is Royal Event.

long forgotten by so many stations, but not here. Happy birthday, Mick Kaminski, born in Harrogate, 1951, on the 2nd of September, a session violinist who answered Jeff Lynne's ad in The Melody Maker to join ELO in 1973 and acquired his trademark blue violin. With ELO bandmate Mike D'Albuquerque and others, Violinski's one-hit instrumental wonder, Clog Dance, got to number 17 in March 1979. Another birthdate of the 2nd of September goes to Billy Preston, born in Houston, Texas, 80 years ago, 1946. He died back in 2006. A session musician who played keyboards and backed Little Richard, Sam Cooke, The Beatles and Rolling Stones. He went on to achieve solo artist fame and had a couple of hits duetting with Syreeta Wright. He wrote That's the Way God Planned It for his album of the same name, and the single went to number 11 for 2 weeks, July into August 1969. Eric Clapton, Keith Richards, Ginger Baker and Doris Troy all appear on this as well.

The 3rd of September is not only the 60th diamond wedding anniversary of Merle and Tony Bishop in Eppleby, Birchington, Kent. Happy anniversary, Mum and Dad. It's also Al Jardine's birthday. He was born at Lima, Ohio, 1942. 84 not out. A core member of the Beach Boys, who recorded 25 albums with them and was rhythm guitarist as well as occasional lead singer. He instigated the Beach Boys' remake of California Dreaming, helped out by Roger McGuinn twanging away on the guitar there for their album Made in the USA. The single was a modest number 47 on the Billboard Hot 100 in 1986. 5th of September, remembering Freddie Mercury, born Farouk Bulsara in Stone Town, Tanzania, 1946, and of course died tragically young in 1991. The flamboyant lead vocalist with a 4-octave range, pianist and songwriter with legendary pop and rock group Queen. Tie Your Mother Down. Well, this was a Brian May song, but Freddie's vocals definitely make it. From the Day at the Races album. A number 31 single, March into April 1977.

some exceptional musicians with birthdays of the 5th of September. Freddie Mercury, Dean Ford, who was born Thomas McAleese in Coatbridge, North Lanarkshire, 1945, died in 2018. Lead vocalist and frontman of the beat group Marmalade, the first Scottish band to score a number one hit in the UK singles charts. He co-wrote and sang their hits Reflections of My Life and Rainbow, the original one, not the Up Above the Streets and Houses one. That got to number three in August 1970. You can add Al Stewart to that list as well. He was born in Glasgow, 5th of September 1945. The very talented and underrated singer-songwriter and folk musician who rose to prominence as part of the British folk revival of the 60s. He played the first ever Glastonbury Festival in 1970 and has a unique style of combining catchy melodies with delicately woven tales of characters and historical events. Now retired and no doubt enjoying his life at his Arizona home.

0: Lives in Brooklyn.
1: And Stuart, he was a lad, wasn't he? Didn't mind telling us about it time and time again either. Sex Pistols' Steve Jones has a birthday this week. Hugo Montenegro, he also has a birthday this week. I don't think he was in the Sex Pistols, though. Sal Solo of Classics Nouveau and John Stewart, born San Diego, California, 5th of September 1939, died back in 2003. A singer-songwriter known for his contribution to the American folk music movement of the 60s while with the Kingston Trio. He also wrote the Monkees' hit Daydream Believer and his own hit Gold during a solo career spanning 40 years. He released over 40 albums and had Lindsey Buckingham and Stevie Nicks on this. Didn't help too much though. Only got to number 43 in July 1979. And the steeper ship hold is next.

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That's me and you. You and me, lots and lots for you to see. No, not that. Reggae duo, Norman and Sonia McLean, siblings from, we think, Balham, South London. There's not a great deal is known about them, apart from their 1979 LP, From Me to You, of which the single, You Never Know What You've Got, side two, track one of the album, received enough airplay to get it to number 31, August into September 1979. They were backed by the We the People band, nothing to do with the late US garage rock group, the same name. I wish I could give you more info, but that's probably quite enough, isn't it? The Steve Bishop-Holdy came from Me and You, and that's You Never Know What You Got.

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1: Dogs Dear More, a London bluesy hard rock band, formed in 1983 with a changing lineup over the years. Only vocalist Tyler, who is American, was an ever present, playing guitar as well. It was their second album, 1988's In the Dynamite Jet Saloon, that their single started to make a chart impact. Victim of Success, written by Tyler, came from their fifth studio album, Straight, ! That's what it says down here, and was to be their second of only two top 40 hits, at number 36 in June 1990. The band has split and reformed a few times since, last known as Tyler's Dogs Dear More. That's the 90s track for this week, Victims of Success.

Nancy Sinatra in the Sugar Town. That's your lot, folks. I've got to clear off and, start getting things ready for next week's show, I suppose. Doesn't just write itself, you know. Old Record Club at hotmail.co.uk if you want to add a bit of input as well. And if you want to find out what's going on, just keep an eye on the Steve Bishop Old Record Club Facebook page. And that's it. I'm going to go. I'm going to leave you with Dire Straits, track from their Brothers in Arms album, Your Latest Trick. Thanks for your company. I'll see you next week. Ta-da.

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6: Grooming gang perpetrators and killers, including those responsible for PC Andrew Harper's death, will be blocked from early prison release under changes announced by Andy Burnham. Liz Whittaker has more.
7: The PM's told the BBC that hundreds of people will remain in prison as part of changes to the scheme designed to ease overcrowding. There was widespread anger with the scheme when it emerged two of PC Andrew Harper's killers, Albert Bowers and Jesse Cole, could be released halfway through their 13-year sentences.
6: Three people have been rescued from a French fishing vessel that sank in the English Channel. Two crew members remain missing, according to the Maritime and Coast Guard Agency. At least seven people have died after a ferry carrying nearly 270 passengers and crew capsized off northern Cyprus. Authorities say 237 people have been rescued, with a search underway for 24 others. And Bruno Fernandes's hat-trick helped Manchester United overcome a poor start against Ipswich to secure a 5-2 comeback victory. That's the latest from Radio News Hub. I'm Johnny Holmes.
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6: Bands of heavy showers with a risk of hail and thunder move northeastwards tonight, many areas becoming dry later on, although some showers linger in the west. Lows of 13 degrees.
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Tis of Fears on Maritime Radio. That is Women in Chains from 1989. Is Jack here, keeping company all the way until 10 o'clock this evening with a best of British weekend wind down here on Maritime Radio. Hope your day's gone well. Hope you've had a great weekend. I've been able to head to Mr. Reen's house this afternoon as it was his mum's 80th birthday. So a big happy birthday to Yvonne. I hope she had a fantastic day. Plenty of cake as well. And a few bubbles, why not, eh? Maritime Radio got great music lined up. Michael Mechanics, also Alison Moyer as well, The Christians. But first, here's Corinne from Swing Out Sister. Break down.

Christian's there, Harvest for the World, here on Maritime Radio's Weekend Wind Down, the best of British bank holiday weekend, which means we're doing the best of British here on the Weekend Wind Down. And why not, eh? Keeping the music going from 1986, Alison Moyer now, Is This Love, Maritime Radio.

0: such a beautiful track, that one. Loving it. I remember my dad playing that as well on the CD growing up in the 90s for that one. It's Maritime Radio. It is the best of British bank holiday weekend. And of course, it is a fantastic bank holiday weekend with all our British artists. It's been really good to hear some really good throwbacks as well over the weekend too here on Maritime Radio. In the meantime, though, we'll keep the music going very shortly indeed while we look at some more tracks for the best British bank holiday weekend here on the Weekend Wind Down. How about Wet, Wet, Wet, the Eurythmics and Prefer Spouse all lined up.
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IKEA, keeping you company all the way until 10 o'clock tonight in for the lovely Dell, who's having a well-deserved break, I've been told. He's even sent a postcard to the studio, and what does it say? Greetings from Lanzarote. Well, I never.

0: From 1987, that's Wet, Angel Eyes here on Maritime Radio's Weekend Wind Down. It's the best of British Weekend Wind Down today with some fantastic music still to come, so don't go anywhere. How about music from Gabrielle? How about Texas as well? Charlene Spiteri there, and a lovely one from Tasman Archer, all lined up here on Maritime Radio's best of British Weekend. It's the Weekend Wind Down with myself, Jackie in the chair, keep you company until 10 o'clock this evening.
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It's Texas on Maritime Radio. That is Say What You Want right here on the weekend wind down from Maritime Radio. Jack in the chair, keep you company until 10 o'clock. In the next hour, more modern tracks from the noughties all the way up to now. Yep, that's on the way very shortly indeed. But we'll keep the music going for this hour. How about this from Gabrielle now? It's Sunshine.

0: Sunshine here on Maritime Radio. Stay with us though on the weekend wind down. On the way, music for the likes of Keane, Will Young, Beverly Knight, also David Gray as well, all lined up here on the weekend wind down.
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11: The two sons of a police officer killed in a road crash have led Manchester United out to Old Trafford as mascots. PC Matthew Blades, described as a proud red, was killed alongside colleague PC Tom Clough in a head-on collision on the A66 in Teesside last weekend. A fundraising page set up this morning for the 41-year-old man killed when a sign fell at a festival in West Sussex has raised over £80,000. Grace McIntosh has the details.
12: Robert Guanco from Jesus Living Water Church in Eastbourne died when a large sign fell at the Big Church event on Friday afternoon. He leaves behind a wife and daughter. The money raised will go to support them. Sussex police want to speak to anyone who saw or filmed what happened.
11: At least seven people have died after a ferry carrying nearly 270 passengers and crew capsized off the coast of northern Cyprus. Some 237 people have been rescued, according to authorities. And new research has revealed what a man who lived through the Norman conquest may have looked like, uncovering new details about his life more than 1,000 years ago. That's the latest from Radio News Hub. I'm Johnny Holmes.
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11: Bands of heavy showers with a risk of hail and thunder moving northeastwards overnight, easing from the west later. Staying mild and humid in most areas, lows of 13 degrees.
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Kicking off the second hour of the Best of British Weekend Wind Down with myself, Jack in the Chair, keeping you company all the way until 10 o'clock. That was David Gray with Sail Away from fantastic 2001 here on Maritime Radio. It's really nice to have your company. Let us know with what your favourite track's been so far. 07716 432 711 for the Weekend Wind Down. Jack in for Dell while he's on holiday, I believe, in Lanzarote. Well, I never indeed. We've got music on the way from Keane, Will Young as well. Also some great music from Celeste, Charlie XCX as well, thrown in an Adele. But first, how about this? From 2001, it's Travis Now, Sing.

It's Beverly Knight, Shoulda, Woulda, Coulda here on Maritime Radio from 2002. It's the weekend wind down. It's the best of British Bank Holiday weekend, continuing now with this one from Will Young.

0: It's a beautiful one from Keane there. That is Bed-Shaped here on Maritime Radio. Music on the way from Adele, The Feeling, also James Blunt, very shortly.
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Katie Tunsell, The Other Side of the World here on Maritime Radio. It's the weekend wind down. Jack here with the best of British Bank Holiday weekend. Continuing now with The Feeling.

0: It's a beautiful one from Adele there. Make You Feel My Love here on Maritime Radio for the weekend. Wind down the best of British Bank Holiday weekend. Continuing with Charlie XCX, also Olivia Dean, Celeste on the way, and Ellie Goulding.
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Callum Scott there with his cover of Dancing on My Own here on Maritime Radio's Weekend Wind Down. It's the best of British Bank Holiday weekend, and of course we've got a few more tracks on the way before the end of the Weekend Wind Down. But how about this from Celeste now, taking us back to 2020, Stop This Flame, plays on Maritime Radio.

0: Charlie XCX there, headlining, of course, Reading and Leeds this weekend. That's from her single from last year, 2025, for Wuthering Heights. That's it for the weekend wind down's Best of British Bank Holiday Weekend. Jump out on the way next.
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10: Police made 169 arrests on the first day of Notting Hill Carnival for offences including drugs, weapons, assaults and sexual offences. The Met said officers responded to two knife assaults, but neither caused life-threatening or life-changing injuries. Grooming gang perpetrators and killers, including those responsible for PC Andrew Harper's death, will be blocked from early prison release under changes announced by Andy Burnham. Liz Whittaker has more.
11: The PM's told the BBC that hundreds of people will remain in prison as part of changes to the scheme designed to ease overcrowding. There was widespread anger with the scheme when it emerged two of PC Andrew Harper's killers, Albert Bowers and Jesse Cole, could be released halfway through their 13-year sentences.
10: At least seven people have died after a ferry carrying nearly 270 passengers and crew capsized off northern Cyprus. Authorities say 237 people have been rescued. And Bruno Fernandes's hat-trick helped Manchester United bounce back from a poor start to secure a 5-2 victory against Ipswich. That's the latest from Radio News Hub. I'm Johnny Holmes.
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10: Bands of heavy showers with a risk of hail and thunder moving northeastwards overnight, easing from the west later. Staying mild and humid in most areas, lows of 13 degrees.
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Oh, hey, welcome along to Revved Up tonight on Maritime Radio and, of course, My 959 FM. Yeah, some of the best in gospel dance, taking you through till midnight tonight. Yes, indeed. Bank holiday, eh? Bound to rain, isn't it? Back to normal. This is Odysseyed and Janet Mendez.

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great stuff. Becca Shea, Me and My God. Now from Worship Central here in London, Ben Cantillon and his worship song Guardian, remixed by Raya.

Susu Bobian doing the vocals. It's Black Knights and Truly Amazing. Hey, it's revved up for your Sunday night. How you doing? Now, I remember playing this at one of the BBC's more rural local stations on a Sunday morning. And it wasn't what they were used to. And I'm pretty sure the producer nearly shut the programme down. See what you think. This is Brit Nicole.

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1: 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Now, if I can't speak for myself, they'll speak for me. It's a weight off for all of us, isn't it?
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That's DDCK and Crowns. It's revved up for your Sunday nights on Maritime Radio and from downtown Honolulu, My 959 FM. Jump out with you all the way through till midnight tonight. Oh, yes. But coming up next, we've got the national news for you and a look at the weather, of course. What's it going to be for a bank holiday Monday? Oh, bet you can't guess, can you? Anyway, before we get there, this is Dementia. There's a track called Forever.

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5: Police made 169 arrests at the first day of Notting Hill Carnival, but described the mood as overwhelmingly positive and celebratory. The arrests have been made for offences including possession of drugs, possession of weapons, assaults and sexual offences. Three people have been rescued from a French fishing vessel that sank in the English Channel, but two crew members remain missing. An intensive search is underway. A 31-year-old British woman has died after being stabbed at a railway station in southern Germany. A 27-year-old German man has been arrested while police investigate the circumstances and motive. And Bruno Fernandes's hat-trick helped Manchester United bounce back from a poor start against Ipswich to secure a 5-2 comeback victory. Boss Michael Carrick says it was all about moving beyond last week's defeat.
6: It's the week in football, isn't it? I think the ups and downs. The biggest pleasing thing for me was we spoke about it during the week, about dealing with setbacks, really. If you want to be a good team and a successful team, every team gets beat, or you've got to deal with setbacks in certain ways.
5: That is the latest from Radio News Hub. I'm Johnny Holmes.
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5: Bands of heavy showers with a risk of hail and thunder moving northeastwards overnight, easing from the west later, staying mild and humid in most areas, lows of 13 degrees.
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So welcome to the second hour of Revved Up. Now, here's a bit of a That Was and This Is, because that was Hillsong, and this is Hillsong, Young and Free, Back to Life and Alive. Hey, welcome to the second half.

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Sunday morning from downtown Honolulu, my 959 FM. Of course, hey, welcome to Revved Up. My name's John Pounce, and we have some gospel dance for you. This is Cat Crick, Perfect Love.

As you say, Lauren Daigle, the original, of course, a little bit slower than that, and it was a big number one in the States in the contemporary Christian charts. Then it got remixed. Hey, here's Higher. This is Lee Buxton. It's a Mike Freak remix.

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That's just about it from me for this week. Thank you so much for your company, as always, for Wrapped Up. And after the news at midnight on Maritime Radio, it's time for This Is My Country to take us way off out there into the wee small hours. Hey, take care, won't you? Have a great week. I'll see you next time. Bye for now.

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2: Leaky taps, blocked drains, burst pipes at midnight? 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
6: Police made 169 arrests on the first day of Notting Hill Carnival for offences including drugs, weapons, assaults and sexual offences. The Met said officers responded to two knife assaults, but neither caused life-threatening or life-changing injuries. Grooming gang perpetrators and killers, including those responsible for PC Andrew Harper's death, will be blocked from early prison release under changes announced by Andy Burnham. Liz Whittaker has more.
7: The PM's told the BBC that hundreds of people will remain in prison as part of changes to the scheme designed to ease overcrowding. There was widespread anger with the scheme when it emerged two of PC Andrew Harper's killers, Albert Bowers and Jesse Cole, could be released halfway through their 13-year sentences.
6: At least seven people have died after a ferry carrying nearly 270 passengers and crew capsized off northern Cyprus. Authorities say 237 people have been rescued. And Bruno Fernandes's hat-trick helped Manchester United bounce back from a poor start to secure a 5-2 victory against Ipswich. That's the latest from Radio News Hub. I'm Johnny Holmes.
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6: Bands of heavy showers with a risk of hail and thunder moving northeastwards overnight, easing from the west later. Staying mild and humid in most areas, lows of 13 degrees.
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Welcome to This Is My Country with Alan Hare, playing old and new country. Dolly Parton there, here you come again. As usual, lots of new stuff with the odd bit of old stuff in between. Let's have Florence Somerville. She's done many a live session, UK act, and this is her doing Out Where the Love Grows. Probably one of my favourite songs of hers.

That was Moonlight Mike and a track called Kesler. Quite Americana sound in that track. And before that, we had Florence Somerville, Out Where the Love Grows. I have a featured album, and it's an old one from 1976, 50 years ago. Linda Ronstadt, Hasten Down the Wind. I was listening to a few tracks the other day and thought, it's a brilliant album, so I'm going to try and play most of the tracks throughout the show from this album. So this is Lose Again, track one.

That was the Tatler there, and before that, Lose Again. Linda Ronstadt, the album Hasten Down the Wind came out 50 years ago. I usually do a featured album every now and then of some newer stuff, and I've got a big backlog of newer stuff back. While I was listening to some of the songs on that album the other day, I thought it needs to be heard again because it's a fantastic album, Linda Ronstadt, Hasten Down the Wind, my featured album. Right, Home Free often cover a lot of other songs and do a cappella versions of different artist songs, and this is them doing an Alabama song. I'm in a hurry and I don't know why. Home Free. I'm in-

I thought I'd play Alabama there, Love in the First Degree, as before that was Home Free, I'm in a Hurry and I Don't Know Why, which was an Alabama song. Right, here's Ian Humphries-Graham. This is a track called Ain't Too Far.

Ian Mansick there and Rennie Benedy doing the Springsteen song I'm on Fire, and before that Ian Humphries, Graham Ain't Too Far. Go back to my featured album Hasten Down the Winds by Linda Ronstadt. This is If He's Ever Near. This

Linda Ronstadt there, that'll be the day, and if he's ever near. Hasten Down the Wind, obviously he's a country artist, but does a bit of pop and a bit of everything, really. It's a good, good album. I may not squeeze all the songs in, there's about 12 songs on the album, but I'll play most of them. Right, here's a new one from Zach Top, Good Girls and Cow Girls. Go and check out Zach Top.

Tiny Lord, Game of Chess. Gets all a bit louder as it goes along, that one. And before that, Zach Top, Good Girls and Cowgirl. Let's have a bit of Dolly, shall we? And let's do Blue Smoke.

Reba McEntire there, Tourist, new one from her, lovely song from her. And before that, Dolly Parton, Blue Smoke. Right, let's have Carly Pearce and Chris Stapleton, We Don't Fight Anymore.

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9: Police made 169 arrests at the first day of Notting Hill Carnival, but described the mood as overwhelmingly positive and celebratory. The arrests have been made for offences including possession of drugs, possession of weapons, assaults and sexual offences. Three people have been rescued from a French fishing vessel that sank in the English Channel, but two crew members remain missing. An intensive search is underway. A 31-year-old British woman has died after being stabbed at a railway station in southern Germany. A 27-year-old German man has been arrested while police investigate the circumstances and motive. And Bruno Fernandes's hat-trick helped Manchester United bounce back from a poor start against Ipswich to secure a 5-2 comeback victory. Boss Michael Carrick says it was all about moving beyond last week's defeat.
10: It's the week in football, isn't it? I think the ups and downs. The biggest pleasing thing for me was we spoke about it during the week, about dealing with setbacks, really. If you want to be a good team and a successful team, every team gets beat, or you've got to deal with setbacks in certain ways.
9: That is the latest from Radio News Hub. I'm Johnny Holmes.
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9: Bands of heavy showers with a risk of hail and thunder moving northeastwards overnight, easing from the west later. Staying mild and humid in most areas, lows of 13 degrees.
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